Did you know that Byers Airport Subaru is the oldest Subaru retailer in the entire country? 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
0: 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Here's to the next time.

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0: ladies and gentlemen, let me present Frankie Goes to Hollywood. Possibly the most important thing this side of the world.
1: Oh, yeah. Well,

You may pronounce us guilty 1,000 times over, but the goddess of the eternal court of history will smile and tear to tatters the brief of the state prosecutor and the sentence of this court, for she acquits.

I won't. Identification purposes. It's enough to make you wonder sometimes if you're on the right planet.

caught in the open, lie down. And now here is a reminder about fallout warnings. When fallout is expected, you will hear three bangs in short succession, like this. In some areas, the warning may be given by means

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2: 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I want to be one of the best. I want to be a great singer. 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

0: Hola, chilenos. 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Yeah. With you. Thank you. Oh, that's the end of my Spanish, by the way. Sorry. So I have to speak English. Well, I love you too, yeah. Let's get that out of here. We love we. So, we're going to take you on a journey tonight from the beginning of Simply Red in 1985 right to this day, okay?
1: Diese ganzen Radios spielen nie meine Wunschmusik.
2: 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Warno FM.